The grifter king of the manosphere was all over the news again. So I took a big deep dad breath and asked the back of your head if you'd heard about him. 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I was so relieved by your answer, I let the swearing slide. "He is indeed," I said, "but the job's never done."

0: you doing good? 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You know what? There are so many great Lynyrd Skynyrd songs. I mean, when you think of 30 years, you know, there's just so many great ones. So we're going to get in as many as we can tonight. We thank you so much for coming. You guys got to keep going with us. Give us the power. We've been there. We've done that. And we ain't never going back again.
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3: Ah bah oui.

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I'm off the radar. Hear me, no one. Sees me, no one.

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Don't watch that. Watch this. 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The nuttiest sound around. So if you're coming off the street and you're beginning to feel the heat, well, listen, Buster, you better start to move your feet to the rockinest, rock-steady beat of madness. Whoa!

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0: 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Jesus.
1: How are you feeling, everyone? Who's excited?
0: So we just did this exact thing at 6 p.m. Are you going to be the better crowd?
2: Oh, period. I'm sold.
0: I think the heat naturally is just going to make you guys crazy. And
2: we love it. Let's go, guys.
0: Okay, can we sing some songs?
2: Let's do it.

0: the energy in here is giving. Thank you. So who's here with a bestie? I feel like we're all friends in here. That's what this room is giving.
1: Oh, that is so cute. Yeah, hug your bestie.
2: Aww. I wish we were closer.
0: I know.
3: It's really awkward.
1: Okay then, guys. Well,
0: there's only one song for it.
1: Yeah. This is Don't Break Her Heart.

0: Wow. Thank you, Nanza.
1: You better, guys. Okay, don't hurt them.
2: Right, we're going to show you where the player crowds.
0: Okay, who's ready for some new flow? This is Touché.

0: Thank you. Thank you very much. So she's on the album, which is called Touché.
1: I should also.
0: You didn't realise. And this next one is another exclusive that we love. She's deep. She's deep.
1: Get ready to
0: She's
1: cry.
0: She's so deep. Maybe shed a
1: we
0: tear.
1: We hope you cry, yeah.
0: We hope. Let's all cry together.
1: This is Cry Ugly.

0: We're so back, guys. We're so back.
1: Thank you. We're so happy that you guys are loving these songs. Obviously, like, dropping a new album, especially your sophomore album, like, it's tough, it's intense, and it's like, all we ever want is for you guys to love the songs, especially when we love the songs, so the fact that you guys love the songs is deep!
0: Yeah, we did the right thing.
2: Okay, we're gonna keep it with the nice, intimate vibes. This next one is called Sober.

0: Thank you.
1: Okay, we've got the teasing out of the way, I would say. It's time.
2: For the most part.
1: It's time for us to just actually get on our feet and have a good time.
3: Yes.
0: Activate.
1: It's time to do something.
2: Yes, you get up again.
3: If you want to stand up, if you want to dance, if you want to, you know what, maybe you don't want to.
1: Do what you want to do. It's hot.
3: I want to hear you singing every motherfucking word.
1: Yes.
3: To this song that needs no introduction.
1: No introduction.
3: Even though we just gave it one.

0: gods!
1: Yes, guys!
2: You guys are fire! You guys are fire!
1: Period!
0: We missed you so much!
1: So much! Cute. We love you guys! Thank you. Okay, well, we have one last song.
2: I know.
1: It's sad. We debuted this song on Tiny Desk. Anybody watch our Tiny Desk?
3: This one is for all the haters, all the people who just watch from the sidelines.
1: Yes,
3: and just have
1: everybody
3: shit
1: put
3: to
1: your
3: say,
1: middle fingers up to the haters.
3: The haters! This is for them.

0: Okay, guys, can you sing with us? We're going to teach you something.
1: It's very quick. We're going to sing, you're going to sing. We're going to sing, you're going to sing. We're going to sing, you're going to sing. You ready? Let's go, guys.

0: you ever have that feeling? Like, you know, when you walk into a room, like, everyone in there was just talking about you?
1: Girl, yes. Like, hair, makeup, weight, nails, all of it.
0: Yes, and then they try to find the girl that they think they can control, and then they spill it all, too.
2: Yeah, but we gotta remind them that...